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Charter Faith and Betty on the River Country Drive show for VBV Property Management. I'm Chris Myers, and it's officially time to stop practicing your swing in the living room and scaring your cat. Mighty Peace Driving Range opening tomorrow. Fairview already good to go. High Prairie joins the party on Monday. Going to be a little bit cooler tomorrow. 12 to 14 for the Northwest and closer to 20 degrees for Saturday. Here's Tyler Joe Miller.

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Today's country, yesterday's favorites, River Country. It's Chris Myers with you. Nice to see the ice cream shacks popping up with the nice weather. It'd be great if somebody here could import this new flavor from an Ontario creamery they just unveiled, Tragically Chip, honoring the hip, of course. The flavor is a blend of maple whiskey-flavored ice cream, dark chocolatey chunks, and a rich black cherry ripple. I'm sure Gord would be proud. Alan Jackson with Mercury Blues. It's in River Country.

0: From the Trending 55 newsroom, here's what you need to know.
1: Good evening, I'm Keith Hopper. Peace Regional RCMP is continuing to monitor the report of a two-day-old reposted TikTok video related to threats to schools with captions of Peace River being a potential target. Police has been in contact with area schools reviewing lockdown procedures and ensuring safety, even though authorities say there's no imminent threat to a specific location at this time. Investigations are continuing. Officials with the Little Red River Cree Nation say they are closely monitoring the conditions of the Lawrence River near Jeandor Prairie. The river has been upgraded to a flood watch with water levels rising due to snowmelt. Anyone situated close to the river is advised to take appropriate precautionary measures. RCMP in Valley View have four in handcuffs after a warrant served at two houses in Sturgeon Lake. Firearms, weapons, ammunition, and drugs were seized in the raid on Tuesday. All four face a laundry list of charges and are due in court this month. A resident from Fox Creek has been arrested after RCMP seized cocaine in a traffic stop near Whitecourt. Police arrested the two people in the vehicle, a 44-year-old from Fox Creek and a 33-year-old from Whitecourt. Both are charged with two counts of possession for the purpose of trafficking. Authorities in the Peace region are reminding residents to be prepared in case of emergency during Emergency Preparedness Week this week. With activities on waterways to the upcoming heart of the wildfire season, officials are wondering if residents are ready to act and protect themselves when events happen. Simple steps like knowing the risks, making a plan, and preparing a kit are easy to discuss and be ready to execute if need be. From the RCMP's weekly wanted file, police are continuing to look for Becky Tori Mustas. Her last known whereabouts was in Fort Saskatchewan, but is noted for activities in many places, including Valley View, Sturgeon Lake, Grand Prairie, and Claremont. Police say do not approach, just call 911. Partly cloudy skies will be part of the northwest tonight with lows around 5 degrees, highs tomorrow being again in the mid to high teens. Conditions remain the same until well into next week. In sports, the Centennial Cup National Junior A Hockey Championships continue in Summerside PEI. 10 teams are taking part, including the Alberta Junior Hockey League champion Canmore Eagles, who are there for the first time. The tournament runs until a May long weekend. The Toronto Blue Jays have the day off today before they start a three-game weekend set with the Angels at Rogers Centre tomorrow. For more on these stories, you can visit our website and download the app for local news delivered straight to your phone. For Trending 55, I'm Keith Hopper.
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1: 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It's the River Country Drive Show for BBV Property Management. 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Love it. 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You're going to do it quick. Ends tonight. Throw in your guess and you could win a huge gift card bouquet from Mom filled with local love from 56 North Ramp Supply, Dunvegan Inn and Suites, and Deborah's Digital Solutions in Fairview.

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Luke Bryan on the River Country Drive Show with Chris Myers. 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It's the last day for Canadian Tire's Cast and Blast, and you better head there quick. 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And stop chasing your paycheck. At Mighty Peace GM, they bring the work to you. If you're a third, fourth-year journeyman technician or heavy-duty mechanic, let's talk. Mighty Peace GM, Peace River. It doesn't feel like a job. It just feels right. Latest for Ella Langley and Morgan Wallen, as if they don't have so many other hits on the chart right now. I Can't Love You Anymore in River Country.

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Chris Young, Kane Brown. I got some famous friends. It's today's country and yesterday's favorites, River Country. Last chance to enter our Mother's Day contest. 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And hey, Mom, I made it. Here's Sasha.

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